0: my shit real too. 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I see the... I'm ain't gonna stop. I mean...
1: We the best music!
2: I said the top of the Maybach. I said the top of...
3: Another one.

0: Nation.
1: Nation. Nation.
2: Out to the top out. Out to the top out. Out to the top out. Out to the top out. Out to the top out. Ooh, ooh.